And again, in tribute of one of the original Ronettes, Nedra Talley, who died earlier this week, we just heard Walking in the Rain and The Best Part of Breaking Up, both from 1964. And before that, oh yeah, Hungry Heart, preceded by Out in the Streets. I love Out in the Streets. It's one of my favorite live songs that the Bruce and the Springsteen Band do. E Street Band, I should say. Anyway, I hope you enjoyed that. I sure did. And reliving it like I was there. All right. And I want to remind you again, we are extending our spring fund drive to May 5th. 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

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And let's get back to some music now. This is the Dig This Show with Ricky Lee here until 4 o'clock. Mr. Bill is in the house and going to take over the reins. So don't go anywhere. Don't touch that dial. And here's Bob Dylan. And today is International Workers' Day. So here's Bob singing us, telling us about Working Man's Blues number 2.

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1: All right, you're listening to the Canadian group Blue Rodeo doing 5 days in May. This is Ricky Lee and the Dig This Show. Gonna sign out of here. Mr. Bill is up next, so stay tuned. Thanks for your support. And thanks for supporting KPOV. Everyone out there, take care and have a great week.

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This is 88.9, and we are here for you. It's Friday, May 1st. Happy May Day, everybody. We're going to just throw a couple tunes at you and see if we can't get this thing on the road. This is Sonic Rainbow with Mr. Bill. Let me do this for you. There you go. Let's try it again. Okay. Well, let's get some music going here.

Hey, I want to thank Ricky Lee for all that he's done on this. That guy can rock it out like crazy on this. Dig this show. I'm going to be playing tunes for the next hour, and today's theme is like, I like it like that, or you look like the devil, whatever. And before we get into songs that have the word like, I just want to throw this one at you because I like this song. It's by a fella that's down in California that wrote a little bit ago because he listens to our show, and he says, would you mind playing my song there? And I said, well, sure. His name is Elvis Summers, and I want to thank him because he puts all his effort into helping homeless. He had the Tiny Houses Project in L.A. He's been helping vets, and they ran out of funding. And so what he did was he leaned on his music, and he's putting out an 18-song album. And this will be the second song on his album. Let's give that a shot.

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2: 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You guys are kicking it out of the park. Hey, just a real quick one about just a community thing. Coming up on center stage in a couple weeks is Chris Beeland and his band. And just as an off thing, he's playing tonight at McMenamin's with his band. Is like a debut thing. And he'll be playing from 7 to 10. So if you want to get out there and check him out, he's there. What you just heard on the music prior to this was Like a Rolling Stone by, of course, Bob Dylan. And then before that was Aretha Franklin, My Lady. And prior to that was Ain't No Rest for a Working Man. And that was by Elvis Summers. He's got a good thing going. Let's get back to some more music. Here's something by Jimmy Buffett. Give it a second. I think that Elvis is trying to get in there again. There we go.
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2: Hey, that was my man, Hovey. Hovey. And he's one of our sound engineers for Center Stage. And that is when we get live music in here. And tomorrow we will not have live music. We'll be doing the New Orleans Festival all day. And it's going to be terrific. The last song you heard was Like a Rock, obviously, by Bob Seger. I'm going to try to bring this one up because I found this out of the blue. And I love this guy. It's Jimmy Buffett.

Obviously, that was Jimmy Buffett. Love that guy. He's he's gone now, but his stuff still sticks around, and it's always relevant. See, I've had a couple requests for Elvis Summers' site, where you can download his music, and it is at Elvis at Elvis Summer, ElvisSummers, music.com. 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Hey, you know, sometimes when we're sitting here and it's nice and quiet, we have dim lights here in the studio, and I think about things like how cool it is to have this connection with all of you out there. I think I speak for all of us, because radio is magic. It's simple. It finds people, and it works because you keep it alive. KPOV doesn't listen to some big company. It belongs to this community. And if we've ever been there for you, a song, a laugh, a story, Jimmy Buffett or anybody else you can think of, please take a moment right now to give back. 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It is with heart, and we love you all. I don't know if you've been outside yet today, but something magic happened. It's bright and sunny, and I hope it stays where it's supposed to get in the 80s later on. So let's get some more music going. Oops.

If you haven't gathered it by now, today's theme on Mr. Bill's show here is the word like, suggested by a good friend of mine. His name is Steve.

0: Oh, Christopher Cross, bring it home, man. You know, the unmistakable sound of Michael McDonald in there, you can pick him out every time. But Christopher Cross, if you've never listened to any of his stuff, he is one of the baddest guitarists I've heard in a long, long time. And I just want to do a little bit of a station promo here for you.
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0: young. Don't miss that, man. It's going to be great. Here's some more.
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0: Yep, KPOV, we're on the air because of you. And we're playing this stuff because you're there and we love to do it. Let's try some more music. I'm gonna backlog what we had before. You heard Ride Like the Wind, Christopher Cross. Before that was Smells Like Teen Spirit. Guess who? Nirvana?
3: Yeah.
0: And then before that was Man, I Feel Like a Woman. That was Shania Twain from Shania Twain from way back. And before that was the Frankie Valli and the Four Seasons from 1963, Walk Like a Man. And before that was Cornelius Brothers and Sister Rose tearing you up with Treat Her Like a Lady. I'm going to tear into some more soul music to start this off. This is going to be Marvin Gaye and Tammy Trail. How do you beat that?

0: Oh, man, is there any mistaking that? That was Muddy Waters doing. Why are people like that? Before him was something by Roberta Flack, and I'll tell you what, if that one didn't get to you, you ain't breathing. I feel like making love. Of course, the theme today is like. Before that was the Dave Clark Five. The name of the place is I Like It Like That. And before that was Marvin Gaye and Tammy Terrell hitting you with Ain't Nothing Like the Real Thing. That is one of the great, great songs of all time. 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You can check out many of our fine shows, which are archived for 2 weeks, and you get back and listen to the tunes if you hadn't heard it before. Hey, coming up, we've got, let me see if I can read it from here. Paradigms at 5 o'clock, and then after that was Welcome to the Apocalypse. And at 8 o'clock is Vinyl Vortex. After that is Urban Mix, and then Backdoor Blues. You can't miss that stuff. It's just about time to get my dog and head on out the door, but I think I just want to say this. Thank you for all the support that you've given us. We enjoy doing this. I hope you enjoy listening to it. The tunes you're not going to hear anywhere else. And I think I'm going to go out with just this quick ID.
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0: She was one of our artists on Center Stage. How about some Steve Miller? Maybe we'll just go out with this. If you've never seen this guy, go see him. It's terrific.

Steve, you can sure do it. I'm going to go out with a song that is by, it's called A Friend Like Me. It's from the movie Aladdin. If you remember Aladdin with probably one of the greatest guys in the world, Robin Williams. And this is one of the theme songs to it. And I think I'm going to say goodbye to this one. Take care out there.

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